close all the vajje, and then you can follow your group leader to your next workshop. Make sure you do not forget where you, what your groups are. Your guys' next workshop is art, so you guys need to put on your shoes and head to the back tent.

Okay, Waheguru Ji Ka Khalsa, Waheguru Ji Ki Fateh. Is this Baba Fateh Singh Ji group? Okay, who was here at Kirtan yesterday? And who was not here at Kirtan yesterday? Okay, if you weren't here at Kirtan yesterday, please stand up and come to me, okay? If you are Baba Fateh Singh Ji group and you weren't here yesterday, you can come to me. Okay, so the rest of you guys, you were all here, right? You were doing Kirtan yesterday? Okay, who here was with Mit Singh? Who was with Mit Singh yesterday? Put your hand up. Okay, if you were with him, you're going to stand up and go to him, okay? And who here was with Prabh Nurpanji? Who was with Prabh Nurpanji? Okay, if you're with Prabh Nurpanji, you can stand up and come to Prabh Nurpanji. Okay, who here was with Antarjot Panji yesterday? Put your hand up. No? Okay. Who here was with Gunwar Paji? Back there. Who was with him? Okay, who here was on that side with Pavleen Panji and Ekta Panji? Okay, if you were on that side, you can stand up and go to them, okay? Okay, if you were on that side, you can stand up and go. Yeah, if you were there, you can go.

Okay, Waheguru Ji Ka Khalsa, Waheguru Ji Ki Fateh. Who here in Baba Ajit Singh group was with Kunwarpa Ji? If you were with him, please stand up and go and grab a vaja. And who here was not at Kirtan yesterday? Okay, can you guys all come forward? If you weren't here yesterday at Kirtan, please come forward. The rest of you guys who are here at Kirtan, just find your teacher and you can go to your same teacher as yesterday.

Vaheguru Ji Ka Khalsa, Vaheguru Ji Ki Fateh. Can everyone please close their vajje? It is now time for your art class outside in the back tent. So you guys can put on your shoes and head there. Vaheguru Ji Ka Khalsa, Vaheguru Ji Ki Fateh.

Okay, Waheguru Ji Ka Khalsa, Waheguru Ji Ki Fateh. Is this Baba Zorawar Singh Ji group? Okay, who here went to Gatka yesterday and didn't come to Kirtan? Okay, if you went to Gatka yesterday and this is your first day in Kirtan, can you stand up and come over here? So if you were not in Kirtan yesterday, stand up and come right beside me. Okay. Who was with this Benji yesterday? Put your hand up. Okay, if you're with this Benji, you can stand up and go to this Benji. Stand up, stand up, stand up. Okay, who was with this Benji in the orange? You can stand up and go to the... Okay, who was with that Baji at the back? Okay, you can stand up and go there. Okay, who was on that side? Okay, if you were on that side, you can stand up and go over there.

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Hands folded. So we're going to do one slok. And then, so the winners, so jede aaj bachyan de anam jinnan nu milda hai, Navnoor Kaur, 13 saal di umar, Sukhmin Kaur, 11 saal di umar, Harfateh, 7 saal di umar, Jabban Fateh, Sahaj Noor, 7 saal di umar, te Rabjot Kaur, 12 saal di umar. So Navnoor Kaur, 13 saal, Sukhmin Kaur, 11 saal, Harfateh, 7 saal, Jabban Fateh, sorry, Sahaj Noor, 7 saal di umar, te Rabjot, 12 saal di umar. So hun ek wari fer bachyan nu binti karange, if you sit nicely, once you get a ticket, so we're going to give everybody a bonus ticket. Once you get a ticket in your hand, you may be dismissed. Okay? Shh. Vaheguru. Vaheguru. Vaheguru. Vaheguru. 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

0: So Kirtan is going to start. So there's no ardas today. 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Once you get a ticket, that's your signal. You can matha take and then head outside. So ek vari fir hun kirtan shuru hon laga hai. Sare bachche nu benti hai tusi isi tarah saje rehna. 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